0: SIBC News.
1: A study co-developed by scientists from Plymouth Marine Laboratory, the University of Essex, the University of York and Heriot-Watt University, assisted by marine planners at the Orkney Islands Council, has produced the most detailed analysis yet of how climate change will affect Orkney, with much of the study likely to apply to Shetland. The study explored opportunities for climate-resilient marine nature conservation, fisheries and aquaculture, as well as understanding how people perceive and value the marine space. The conclusion was that places fairly sheltered from the worst impacts of climate change, including Orkney and Shetland, as well as the rest of the UK, could still experience significant impacts, requiring local communities to co-develop specific solutions on sustainable ocean policy. In the latest water situation report from the Scottish Environment Protection Agency, Shetland remains at the normal level for water scarcity, along with Orkney, the Western Isles and the west of Scotland. The areas of early warning of water scarcity to moderate scarcity are all in the east, from the Murray Firth to the borders. The well-known scam claimed to be from BT and offering to help with an issue with an internet connection appears to be targeting local landline numbers again. This is known as the tech support or broadband impersonation scam and is regarded as dangerous. As always, the best advice is to put down the phone.
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1: A study co-developed by scientists from Plymouth Marine Laboratory, the University of Essex, the University of York and Heriot-Watt University, assisted by marine planners at the Orkney Islands Council, has produced the most detailed analysis yet of how climate change will affect Orkney, with much of the study likely to apply to Shetland. The study explored opportunities for climate-resilient marine nature conservation, fisheries and aquaculture, as well as understanding how people perceive and value the marine space. The conclusion was that places fairly sheltered from the worst impacts of climate change, including Orkney and Shetland, as well as the rest of the UK, could still experience significant impacts, requiring local communities to co-develop specific solutions on sustainable ocean policy. In the latest water situation report from the Scottish Environment Protection Agency, Shetland remains at the normal level for water scarcity, along with Orkney, the Western Isles and the west of Scotland. The areas of early warning of water scarcity to moderate scarcity are all in the east, from the Murray Firth to the borders. The well-known scam claimed to be from BT and offering to help with an issue with an internet connection appears to be targeting local landline numbers again. This is known as the tech support or broadband impersonation scam and is regarded as dangerous. As always, the best advice is to put down the phone.

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1: A study co-developed by scientists from Plymouth Marine Laboratory, the University of Essex, the University of York and Heriot-Watt University, assisted by marine planners at the Orkney Islands Council, has produced the most detailed analysis yet of how climate change will affect Orkney, with much of the study likely to apply to Shetland. The study explored opportunities for climate-resilient marine nature conservation, fisheries and aquaculture, as well as understanding how people perceive and value the marine space. The conclusion was that places fairly sheltered from the worst impacts of climate change, including Orkney and Shetland, as well as the rest of the UK, could still experience significant impacts, requiring local communities to co-develop specific solutions on sustainable ocean policy. In the latest water situation report from the Scottish Environment Protection Agency, Shetland remains at the normal level for water scarcity, along with Orkney, the Western Isles and the west of Scotland. The areas of early warning of water scarcity to moderate scarcity are all in the east, from the Murray Firth to the Borders. The well-known scam claimed to be from BT and offering to help with an issue with an internet connection appears to be targeting local landline numbers again. This is known as the tech support or broadband impersonation scam and is regarded as dangerous. As always, the best advice is to put down the phone.
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1: A study co-developed by scientists from Plymouth Marine Laboratory, the University of Essex, the University of York and Heriot-Watt University, assisted by marine planners at the Orkney Islands Council, has produced the most detailed analysis yet of how climate change will affect Orkney, with much of the study likely to apply to Shetland. The study explored opportunities for climate-resilient marine nature conservation, fisheries and aquaculture, as well as understanding how people perceive and value the marine space. The conclusion was that places fairly sheltered from the worst impacts of climate change, including Orkney and Shetland, as well as the rest of the UK, could still experience significant impacts, requiring local communities to co-develop specific solutions on sustainable ocean policy. In the latest water situation report from the Scottish Environment Protection Agency, Shetland remains at the normal level for water scarcity, along with Orkney, the Western Isles and the west of Scotland. The areas of early warning of water scarcity to moderate scarcity are all in the east, from the Murray Firth to the borders. The well-known scam claimed to be from BT and offering to help with an issue with an internet connection appears to be targeting local landline numbers again. This is known as the tech support or broadband impersonation scam and is regarded as dangerous. As always, the best advice is to put down the phone.

0: SIBC News.
1: A study co-developed by scientists from Plymouth Marine Laboratory, the University of Essex, the University of York and Heriot-Watt University, assisted by marine planners at the Orkney Islands Council, has produced the most detailed analysis yet of how climate change will affect Orkney, with much of the study likely to apply to Shetland. The study explored opportunities for climate-resilient marine nature conservation, fisheries and aquaculture, as well as understanding how people perceive and value the marine space. The conclusion was that places fairly sheltered from the worst impacts of climate change, including Orkney and Shetland, as well as the rest of the UK, could still experience significant impacts, requiring local communities to co-develop specific solutions on sustainable ocean policy. In the latest water situation report from the Scottish Environment Protection Agency, Shetland remains at the normal level for water scarcity, along with Orkney, the Western Isles and the west of Scotland. The areas of early warning of water scarcity to moderate scarcity are all in the east, from the Murray Firth to the borders. The well-known scam claimed to be from BT and offering to help with an issue with an internet connection appears to be targeting local landline numbers again. This is known as the tech support or broadband impersonation scam and is regarded as dangerous. As always, the best advice is to put down the phone.
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They say the 20s are the best years of your life, but I seem to be spending mine missing sunsets, cause I'm busy on my phone observing everyone else. How I compare and obsess, just me, my phone and these walls. And I've been sober for some months, but I can feel the demons waiting on my downfall. Since I'm so ugly and irrelevant, I've been losing friends as if I'm trying to get rid of them. I googled why I

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1: A study co-developed by scientists from Plymouth Marine Laboratory, the University of Essex, the University of York and Heriot-Watt University, assisted by marine planners at the Orkney Islands Council, has produced the most detailed analysis yet of how climate change will affect Orkney, with much of the study likely to apply to Shetland. The study explored opportunities for climate-resilient marine nature conservation, fisheries and aquaculture, as well as understanding how people perceive and value the marine space. The conclusion was that places fairly sheltered from the worst impacts of climate change, including Orkney and Shetland, as well as the rest of the UK, could still experience significant impacts, requiring local communities to co-develop specific solutions on sustainable ocean policy. In the latest water situation report from the Scottish Environment Protection Agency, Shetland remains at the normal level for water scarcity, along with Orkney, the Western Isles and the west of Scotland. The areas of early warning of water scarcity to moderate scarcity are all in the east, from the Murray Firth to the Borders. The well-known scam claimed to be from BT and offering to help with an issue with an internet connection appears to be targeting local landline numbers again. This is known as the tech support or broadband impersonation scam and is regarded as dangerous. As always, the best advice is to put down the phone.
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1: There has been the first ever medical evacuation from the floating production, storage and offloading vessel Petroyarl Rosebank, although there have been two previous medical evacuations from support vessels in the Rosebank field, 85 nautical miles west-northwest of Unst. The Coast Guard helicopter based at Sumbra took the crewmen in need of medical attention back to Sumbra. The pay dispute by Unite member ICTS baggage security staff at Aberdeen Airport has been resolved. They had been due to strike every second day from Monday until the 1st of August. Two other pay disputes at Aberdeen Airport involving ICTS Central Search and Aberdeen Airport Limited workers had previously been settled. The internet service outage that started on Thursday affected internet customers in different parts of Shetland. This was said to have been caused by a hardware fault and was not related to any subsea cable issues. Meanwhile, O2 has said that it will be carrying out essential work at the 5G Bressa base station next week, stating that this will be to improve the local network. The areas affected for up to 3 days will be parts of Lerwick, Bressa and beyond, where the signal might come and go. Living Lerwick, operator of the Town Centre Business Improvement District, has issued its business plan to members as it prepares for a renewal ballot for a fourth bid period for 5 years from later this year to 2031. A number of businesses on the edge of the area are now excluded from the next bid, those being mostly non-retail, which have little to gain from being in the scheme. The areas now excluded are Market Street and the north part of the Hill Head, the North Esplanade, including Alexander Building and the Stewart Building, and Commercial Road from Harbour Street to Mill Lane. The removal of those 39 business members will result in a loss of levy income, with that part covered by an increase of the levy of 20%. On Thursday evening, a Coast Guard helicopter based at Sumbra was tasked to go to the passenger ferry Rossi, which had left Lerwick for Aberdeen and was 20 nautical miles east of Fairvale. This was to take a passenger in need of medical attention to the emergency landing site in Lerwick. This was just before the helicopter took part off the Nab and around Brevik in the latest police-led search for a person of concern. A study has produced the most detailed analysis yet of how climate change will affect Orkney, with much of the study likely to apply to Shetland. The conclusion was that the places fairly sheltered from the worst impact of climate change, including Orkney and Shetland, could still experience significant impacts, requiring local communities to co-develop specific solutions on sustainable ocean policy. In the latest water situation report from the Scottish Environment Protection Agency, Shetland remains at the normal level for water scarcity. This is along with Orkney, the Western Isles and the west of Scotland. A well-known scam claiming to be from BT and offering to help with an issue with an internet connection appears to be targeting local landline numbers again. This is known as the tech support or broadband impersonation scam and is regarded as dangerous. As always, the best advice is to put down the phone. The cruise ship in Lerwick Harbour today is the 236-metre Spirit of Adventure at Mayor's East on arrival from Kristiansund and departure for Dover. The weather, the wind will be southwesterly, fresh breeze force 5, veering west-northwesterly, gentle breeze force 3 to moderate breeze force 4. And the temperature will be 13 to 14 degrees.
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0: Did you know that?
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0: Find out more at shetlandfisherman.com.
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3: Coming now is Dylan John Thomas, and then Taylor Swift with Cancel, and Ray with Where Is My Husband. Have a note.

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1: There has been the first ever medical evacuation from the floating production, storage and offloading vessel Petroyal Rosebank, although there have been two previous medical evacuations from support vessels in the Rosebank field, 85 nautical miles west-northwest of Unst. The Coast Guard helicopter based at Sumbra took the crewmen in need of medical attention back to Sumbra. The pay dispute by Unite member ICTS baggage security staff at Aberdeen Airport has been resolved. They had been due to strike every second day from Monday until the 1st of August. Two other pay disputes at Aberdeen Airport involving ICTS Central Search and Aberdeen Airport Limited workers had previously been settled. The internet service outage that started on Thursday affected internet customers in different parts of Shetland. This was said to have been caused by a hardware fault and was not related to any subsea cable issues. Meanwhile, O2 has said that it will be carrying out essential work at the 5G Bressa base station next week, stating that this will be to improve the local network. The areas affected for up to 3 days will be parts of Lerwick, Bressa and beyond, where the signal might come and go. Living Lerwick, operator of the Town Centre Business Improvement District, has issued its business plan to members as it prepares for a renewal ballot for a fourth bid period for 5 years from later this year to 2031. A number of businesses on the edge of the area are now excluded from the next bid, those being mostly non-retail, which have little to gain from being in the scheme. The areas now excluded are Market Street and the north part of the Hill Head, the North Esplanade, including Alexander Building and the Stewart Building, and Commercial Road from Harbour Street to Mill Lane. The removal of those 39 business members will result in a loss of levy income, with that part covered by an increase of the levy of 20%. On Thursday evening, a Coast Guard helicopter based at Sumbra was tasked to go to the passenger ferry Rossi, which had left Lerwick for Aberdeen and was 20 nautical miles east of Fairvale. This was to take a passenger in need of medical attention to the emergency landing site in Lerwick. This was just before the helicopter took part off the Nab and around Breivik in the latest police-led search for a person of concern. A study has produced the most detailed analysis yet of how climate change will affect Orkney, with much of the study likely to apply to Shetland. The conclusion was that the places fairly sheltered from the worst impact of climate change, including Orkney and Shetland, could still experience significant impacts, requiring local communities to co-develop specific solutions on sustainable ocean policy. In the latest water situation report from the Scottish Environment Protection Agency, Shetland remains at the normal level for water scarcity. This is along with Orkney, the Western Isles and the west of Scotland. A well-known scam claiming to be from BT and offering to help with an issue with an internet connection appears to be targeting local landline numbers again. This is known as the tech support or broadband impersonation scam and is regarded as dangerous. As always, the best advice is to put down the phone. The cruise ship in Lerwick Harbour today is the 236-metre Spirit of Adventure at Mayor's East on arrival from Kristiansund and departure for Dover. The weather, the wind will be southwesterly, fresh breeze force 5, veering west-northwesterly, gentle breeze force 3 to moderate breeze force 4. And the temperature will be 13 to 14 degrees.
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1: SIBC. It's Harry Styles and Coldplay feat. Little Sims, Bonner Boy, Eliana Tini, and We Pray. And then Kerr Mercer will stop me dead. Sign of the Times is Harry Styles.

Let's get the party started. See you at the bar, you was hardly talking. That's when I knew that your heart was scarring. Friends to lovers need a part to star in. Like, wait, babe, let me ask.

0: SIBC News.
1: There has been the first ever medical evacuation from the floating production, storage and offloading vessel Petroyal Rosebank, although there have been two previous medical evacuations from support vessels in the Rosebank field, 85 nautical miles west-northwest of Unst. The Coast Guard helicopter based at Sumbra took the crewmen in need of medical attention back to Sumbra. The pay dispute by Unite member ICTS baggage security staff at Aberdeen Airport has been resolved. They had been due to strike every second day from Monday until the 1st of August. Two other pay disputes at Aberdeen Airport involving ICTS Central Search and Aberdeen Airport Limited workers had previously been settled. The internet service outage that started on Thursday affected internet customers in different parts of Shetland. This was said to have been caused by a hardware fault and was not related to any subsea cable issues. Meanwhile, O2 has said that it will be carrying out essential work at the 5G Bressa base station next week, stating that this will be to improve the local network. The areas affected for up to 3 days will be parts of Lerwick, Bressa and beyond, where the signal might come and go. Living Lerwick, operator of the Town Centre Business Improvement District, has issued its business plan to members as it prepares for a renewal ballot for a fourth bid period for 5 years from later this year to 2031. A number of businesses on the edge of the area are now excluded from the next bid, those being mostly non-retail, which have little to gain from being in the scheme. The areas now excluded are Market Street and the north part of the Hill Head, the North Esplanade, including Alexander Building and the Stewart Building, and Commercial Road from Harbour Street to Mill Lane. The removal of those 39 business members will result in a loss of levy income, with that part covered by an increase of the levy of 20%. On Thursday evening, a Coast Guard helicopter based at Sumbra was tasked to go to the passenger ferry Rossi, which had left Lerwick for Aberdeen and was 20 nautical miles east of Fairvale. This was to take a passenger in need of medical attention to the emergency landing site in Lerwick. This was just before the helicopter took part off the Nab and around Breivik in the latest police-led search for a person of concern. A study has produced the most detailed analysis yet of how climate change will affect Orkney, with much of the study likely to apply to Shetland. The conclusion was that the places fairly sheltered from the worst impact of climate change, including Orkney and Shetland, could still experience significant impacts, requiring local communities to co-develop specific solutions on sustainable ocean policy. In the latest water situation report from the Scottish Environment Protection Agency, Shetland remains at the normal level for water scarcity. This is along with Orkney, the Western Isles and the west of Scotland. A well-known scam claiming to be from BT and offering to help with an issue with an internet connection appears to be targeting local landline numbers again. This is known as the tech support or broadband impersonation scam and is regarded as dangerous. As always, the best advice is to put down the phone. The cruise ship in Lerwick Harbour today is the 236-metre Spirit of Adventure at Mayor's East on arrival from Kristiansund and departure for Dover. The weather, the wind will be southwesterly, fresh breeze force 5, veering west-northwesterly, gentle breeze force 3 to moderate breeze force 4. And the temperature will be 13 to 14 degrees.
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5: 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Old Man Ludica is the recording name of two-time Juno Award-winning and Polaris Prize-nominated singer-songwriter Chris Ludica. Don't miss his return to Shetland on Monday the 13th of July. After last year's roaring success, Shetland Young Promoters Group are back with Blast, their under-10s disco with Martha Robertson and the One Man Disco Band on the 25th of July. 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And finally, local band Kanza will be delivering a high-impact lunchtime gig as our next act for our Soup in the Show lineup on Thursday the 6th of August. 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
1: 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Now with Malcolm Todd and Kay Lanny and Folded and Alex Warren with Fever Dream. Earrings from Malcolm Todd.

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1: There has been the first ever medical evacuation from the floating production, storage and offloading vessel Petroyal Rosebank, although there have been two previous medical evacuations from support vessels in the Rosebank field, 85 nautical miles west-northwest of Unst. The Coast Guard helicopter based at Sumbra took the crewmen in need of medical attention back to Sumbra. The pay dispute by Unite member ICTS baggage security staff at Aberdeen Airport has been resolved. They had been due to strike every second day from Monday until the 1st of August. Two other pay disputes at Aberdeen Airport involving ICTS Central Search and Aberdeen Airport Limited workers had previously been settled. The internet service outage that started on Thursday affected internet customers in different parts of Shetland. This was said to have been caused by a hardware fault and was not related to any subsea cable issues. Meanwhile, O2 has said that it will be carrying out essential work at the 5G Bressa base station next week, stating that this will be to improve the local network. The areas affected will, for up to 3 days, will be parts of Lerwick, Bressa and beyond, where the signal might come and go. Living Lerwick, operator of the Town Centre Business Improvement District, has issued its business plan to members as it prepares for a renewal ballot for a fourth bid period for 5 years from later this year to 2031. A number of businesses on the edge of the area are now excluded from the next bid, those being mostly non-retail, which have little to gain from being in the scheme. The areas now excluded are Market Street and the north part of the Hill Head, the North Esplanade, including Alexander Building and the Stewart Building, and Commercial Road from Harbour Street to Mill Lane. The removal of those 39 business members will result in a loss of levy income, with that part covered by an increase of the levy of 20%. On Thursday evening, a Coast Guard helicopter based at Sumbra was tasked to go to the passenger ferry Rossi, which had left Lerwick for Aberdeen and was 20 nautical miles east of Fairvile. This was to take a passenger in need of medical attention to the emergency landing site in Lerwick. This was just before the helicopter took part off the Nab and around Brevik in the latest police-led search for a person of concern. A study has produced the most detailed analysis yet of how climate change will affect Orkney, with much of the study likely to apply to Shetland. The conclusion was that the places fairly sheltered from the worst impact of climate change, including Orkney and Shetland, could still experience significant impacts, requiring local communities to co-develop specific solutions on sustainable ocean policy. In the latest water situation report from the Scottish Environment Protection Agency, Shetland remains at the normal level for water scarcity. This is along with Orkney, the Western Isles and the west of Scotland. A well-known scam claiming to be from BT and offering to help with an issue with an internet connection appears to be targeting local landline numbers again. This is known as the tech support or broadband impersonation scam and is regarded as dangerous. As always, the best advice is to put down the phone. The cruise ship in Lerwick Harbour today is the 236-metre Spirit of Adventure at Mayor's East on arrival from Kristiansund and departure for Dover. The weather, the wind will be southwesterly, fresh breeze force 5, veering west-northwesterly, gentle breeze force 3 to moderate breeze force 4. And the temperature will be 13 to 14 degrees.
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1: S-I-B-C. Now it's Bella Kay and then Kay and the Crew. I'll Be Waiting and another feature 54 Ultra and Talk to You. I love it, I love it, I love it. It's Bella Kay.
5: I like being used. It means I have a purpose.

0: SIBC News.
1: There has been the first ever medical evacuation from the floating production storage and offloading vessel Petrojarl Rosebank, although there have been two previous medical evacuations from support vessels in the Rosebank field, 85 nautical miles west-northwest of Unst. The Coast Guard helicopter based at Sumbra took the crewmen in need of medical attention back to Sumbra. The pay dispute by Unite member ICTS baggage security staff at Aberdeen Airport has been resolved. They had been due to strike every second day from Monday until the 1st of August. Two other pay disputes at Aberdeen Airport involving ICTS Central Search and Aberdeen Airport Limited workers had previously been settled. The internet service outage that started on Thursday affected internet customers in different parts of Chatham. This was said to have been caused by a hardware fault and was not related to any subsea cable issues. Meanwhile, O2 has said that it will be carrying out essential work at the 5G Bressa base station next week, stating that this will be to improve the local network. The areas affected for up to 3 days will be parts of Lerwick, Bressa and beyond, where the signal might come and go. Living Lerwick, operator of the Town Centre Business Improvement District, has issued its business plan to members as it prepares for a renewal ballot for a fourth bid period for up to 5 years from later this year to 2031. A number of businesses on the edge of the area are now excluded from the next bid, those being mostly non-retail, which have little to gain from being in the scheme. The areas now excluded are Market Street and the north part of the Hillhead, the North Esplanade, including Alexander Building and the Stewart Building, and Commercial Road from Harbour Street to Mill Lane. The removal of those 39 business members will result in a loss of levy income, with that part covered by an increase of the levy of 20%. On Thursday evening, a Coast Guard helicopter based at Sumbra was tasked to go to the passenger ferry Rossi, which had left Lerwick for Aberdeen and was 20 nautical miles east of Fairvale. This was to take a passenger in need of medical attention to the emergency landing site in Lerwick. This was just before the helicopter took part off the Nab and around Breivik in the latest police-led search for a person of concern. The weather, the wind will be southwesterly, fresh breeze, force 5, veering west-northwesterly, gentle breeze, force 3, to moderate breeze, force 4. The temperature will be 13 to 14 degrees.
0: Screening this week at Mareel. A riotous new chapter and all new characters join the biggest global animated franchise in history in Minions and Monsters. Peter Mullen gives a brilliant performance in The Fall of Sir Douglas Weatherford, a black comedy about ageing in the grey area between history and fantasy. Part of a new wave of innovative low-budget horror films, Obsession is a heady, horrifying box office smash that's been hailed as an instant horror classic. Enzo is an incisive exploration of social class and the quest for self-discovery. 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
1: There has been the first ever medical evacuation from the floating production storage and offloading vessel Petrojarl Rosebank, although there have been two previous medical evacuations from support vessels in the Rosebank field, 85 nautical miles west-northwest of Unst. The Coast Guard helicopter based at Sumbra took the crewmen in need of medical attention back to Sumbra. The pay dispute by Unite member ICTS baggage security staff at Aberdeen Airport has been resolved. They had been due to strike every second day from Monday until the 1st of August. Two other pay disputes at Aberdeen Airport involving ICTS Central Search and Aberdeen Airport Limited workers had previously been settled. The internet service outage that started on Thursday affected internet customers in different parts of Chatham. This was said to have been caused by a hardware fault and was not related to any subsea cable issues. Meanwhile, O2 has said that it will be carrying out essential work at the 5G Bressa base station next week, stating that this will be to improve the local network. The areas affected for up to 3 days will be parts of Lerwick, Bressa and beyond, where the signal might come and go. Living Lerwick, operator of the Town Centre Business Improvement District, has issued its business plan to members as it prepares for a renewal ballot for a fourth bid period for up to 5 years from later this year to 2031. A number of businesses on the edge of the area are now excluded from the next bid, those being mostly non-retail, which have little to gain from being in the scheme. The areas now excluded are Market Street and the north part of the Hillhead, the North Esplanade, including Alexander Building and the Stewart Building, and Commercial Road from Harbour Street to Mill Lane. The removal of those 39 business members will result in a loss of levy income, with that part covered by an increase of the levy of 20%. On Thursday evening, a Coast Guard helicopter based at Sumber was tasked to go to the passenger ferry Rossi, which had left Lerwick for Aberdeen and was 20 nautical miles east of Fair Isle. This was to take a passenger in need of medical attention to the emergency landing site in Lerwick. This was just before the helicopter took part off the Nab and around Brevik in the latest police-led search for a person of concern. The weather, the wind will be southwesterly, fresh breeze, force 5, veering west-northwesterly, gentle breeze, force 3, to moderate breeze, force 4. The temperature will be 13 to 14 degrees.
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1: 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Now we have Olivia Rodrigo, then Sky Newman, Family Matters, and Stella Lefty with Boston. The Cure, Olivia Rodrigo.

more time, trust me. I have magical foresight. You gon' see me sleeping in courtside. You gon' see me eating 10 more times. Ugh, you can't take this one nowhere. Ugh, I look better with no hair. Ugh, ain't no sign I can't smoke hair. Ugh, yeah. Give me

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there she danced under the weight of her cloud. But for the first time in a long time, she believed that one day she would again feel the sun. She must be patient. She must have faith in the seeds that are planted beneath the snow. She must hold on, and she must let go.

0: SIBC News.
1: There has been the first ever medical evacuation from the floating production storage and offloading vessel Petrojarl Rosebank, although there have been two previous medical evacuations from support vessels in the Rosebank field, 85 nautical miles west-northwest of Unst. The Coast Guard helicopter based at Sumbra took the crewmen in need of medical attention back to Sumbra. The pay dispute by Unite member ICTS baggage security staff at Aberdeen Airport has been resolved. They had been due to strike every second day from Monday until the 1st of August. Two other pay disputes at Aberdeen Airport involving ICTS Central Search and Aberdeen Airport Limited workers had previously been settled. The internet service outage that started on Thursday affected internet customers in different parts of Chatham. This was said to have been caused by a hardware fault and was not related to any subsea cable issues. Meanwhile, O2 has said that it will be carrying out essential work at the 5G Bressa base station next week, stating that this will be to improve the local network. The areas affected for up to 3 days will be parts of Lerwick, Bressa and beyond, where the signal might come and go. Living Lerwick, operator of the Town Centre Business Improvement District, has issued its business plan to members as it prepares for a renewal ballot for a fourth bid period for up to 5 years from later this year to 2031. A number of businesses on the edge of the area are now excluded from the next bid, those being mostly non-retail, which have little to gain from being in the scheme. The areas now excluded are Market Street and the north part of the Hillhead, the North Esplanade, including Alexander Building and the Stewart Building, and Commercial Road from Harbour Street to Mill Lane. The removal of those 39 business members will result in a loss of levy income, with that part covered by an increase of the levy of 20%. On Thursday evening, a Coast Guard helicopter based at Sumbra was tasked to go to the passenger ferry Rossi, which had left Lerwick for Aberdeen and was 20 nautical miles east of Fair Isle. This was to take a passenger in need of medical attention to the emergency landing site in Lerwick. This was just before the helicopter took part off the Nab and around Breivik in the latest police-led search for a person of concern. The weather, the wind will be southwesterly, fresh breeze force 5, veering west-northwesterly, gentle breeze force 3 to moderate breeze force 4. The temperature will be 13 to 14 degrees.
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1: 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It's Olivia Dean, then Troy Sivan, one of your girls, then Proclaimers. Brand new single called May You Offend. 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

They say the holy water's watered down, and this town's lost its faith. Our colors will fade eventually, so if our time is running out, day after day, we'll make the mundane a masterpiece. Oh my, my, oh my, my love, I take one look at you, you're taking me.

0: SIBC News.
1: There has been the first ever medical evacuation from the floating production storage and offloading vessel Petroyarl Rosebank, although there have been two previous medical evacuations from support vessels in the Rosebank field, 85 nautical miles west-northwest of Unst. The Coast Guard helicopter based at Sumbra took the crewmen in need of medical attention back to Sumbra. The pay dispute by Unite member ICTS baggage security staff at Aberdeen Airport has been resolved. They had been due to strike every second day from Monday until the 1st of August. Two other pay disputes at Aberdeen Airport involving ICTS Central Search and Aberdeen Airport Limited workers had previously been settled. The internet service outage that started on Thursday affected internet customers in different parts of Chatham. This was said to have been caused by a hardware fault and was not related to any subsea cable issues. Meanwhile, O2 has said that it will be carrying out essential work at the 5G Bressa base station next week, stating that this will be to improve the local network. The areas affected for up to 3 days will be parts of Lerwick, Bressa and beyond, where the signal might come and go. Living Lerwick, operator of the Town Centre Business Improvement District, has issued its business plan to members as it prepares for a renewal ballot for a fourth bid period for up to 5 years from later this year to 2031. A number of businesses on the edge of the area are now excluded from the next bid, those being mostly non-retail, which have little to gain from being in the scheme. The areas now excluded are Market Street in the north part of the Hillhead, the North Esplanade, including Alexander Building and the Stewart Building, and Commercial Road from Harbour Street to Mill Lane. The removal of those 39 business members will result in a loss of levy income, with that part covered by an increase of the levy of 20%. On Thursday evening, a Coast Guard helicopter based at Sumbra was tasked to go to the passenger ferry Rossi, which had left Lerwick for Aberdeen and was 20 nautical miles east of Fairvale. This was to take a passenger in need of medical attention to the emergency landing site in Lerwick. This was just before the helicopter took part off the Nab and around Breivik in the latest police-led search for a person of concern. The weather, the wind will be southwesterly, fresh breeze, force 5, veering west-northwesterly, gentle breeze, force 3, to moderate breeze, force 4. The temperature will be 13 to 14 degrees. Blast!
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1: There has been the first ever medical evacuation from the floating production storage and offloading vessel Petrojarl Rosebank, although there have been two previous medical evacuations from support vessels in the Rosebank field, 85 nautical miles west-northwest of Unst. The Coast Guard helicopter based at Sumbra took the crewmen in need of medical attention back to Sumbra. The pay dispute by Unite member ICTS baggage security staff at Aberdeen Airport has been resolved. They had been due to strike every second day from Monday until the 1st of August. Two other pay disputes at Aberdeen Airport involving ICTS Central Search and Aberdeen Airport Limited workers had previously been settled. The internet service outage that started on Thursday affected internet customers in different parts of Chatham. This was said to have been caused by a hardware fault and was not related to any subsea cable issues. Meanwhile, O2 has said that it will be carrying out essential work at the 5G Bressa base station next week, stating that this will be to improve the local network. The areas affected for up to 3 days will be parts of Lerwick, Bressa and beyond, where the signal might come and go. Living Lerwick, operator of the Town Centre Business Improvement District, has issued its business plan to members as it prepares for a renewal ballot for a fourth bid period for up to 5 years from later this year to 2031. A number of businesses on the edge of the area are now excluded from the next bid, those being mostly non-retail, which have little to gain from being in the scheme. The areas now excluded are Market Street and the north part of the Hillhead, the North Esplanade, including Alexander Building and the Stewart Building, and Commercial Road from Harbour Street to Mill Lane. The removal of those 39 business members will result in a loss of levy income, with that part covered by an increase of the levy of 20%. On Thursday evening, a Coast Guard helicopter based at Sumbra was tasked to go to the passenger ferry Rossi, which had left Lerwick for Aberdeen and was 20 nautical miles east of Fairvale. This was to take a passenger in need of medical attention to the emergency landing site in Lerwick. This was just before the helicopter took part off the Nab and around Breivik in the latest police-led search for a person of concern. The weather, the wind will be southwesterly, fresh breeze, force 5, veering west-northwesterly, gentle breeze, force 3, to moderate breeze, force 4. The temperature will be 13 to 14 degrees.
2: 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A riotous new chapter and all new characters join the biggest global animated franchise in history in Minions and Monsters. Peter Mullen gives a brilliant performance in The Fall of Sir Douglas Weatherford, a black comedy about ageing in the grey area between history and fantasy. 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
1: Coming now, the Snuts, then Harry Styles. 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

let's get the party started. See you at the bar, you was hardly talking. That's when I knew that your heart was scarring. Friends to lovers need a part to star in. 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
1: There has been the first ever medical evacuation from the floating production storage and offloading vessel Petrojarl Rosebank, although there have been two previous medical evacuations from support vessels in the Rosebank field, 85 nautical miles west-northwest of Unst. The Coast Guard helicopter based at Sumbra took the crewmen in need of medical attention back to Sumbra. The pay dispute by Unite member ICTS baggage security staff at Aberdeen Airport has been resolved. They had been due to strike every second day from Monday until the 1st of August. Two other pay disputes at Aberdeen Airport involving ICTS Central Search and Aberdeen Airport Limited workers had previously been settled. The internet service outage that started on Thursday affected internet customers in different parts of Chatham. This is said to have been caused by a hardware fault and was not related to any subsea cable issues. Meanwhile, O2 has said that it will be carrying out essential work at the 5G Bressa base station next week, stating that this will be to improve the local network. The areas affected for up to 3 days will be parts of Lerwick, Bressa and beyond, where the signal might come and go. Living Lerwick, operator of the Town Centre Business Improvement District, has issued its business plan to members as it prepares for a renewal ballot for a fourth bid period for up to 5 years from later this year to 2031. A number of businesses on the edge of the area are now excluded from the next bid, those being mostly non-retail, which have little to gain from being in the scheme. The areas now excluded are Market Street and the north part of the Hillhead, the North Esplanade, including Alexander Building and the Stewart Building, and Commercial Road from Harbour Street to Mill Lane. The removal of those 39 business members will result in a loss of levy income, with that part covered by an increase of the levy of 20%. On Thursday evening, a Coast Guard helicopter based at Sumbra was tasked to go to the passenger ferry Rossi, which had left Lerwick for Aberdeen and was 20 nautical miles east of Fairvale. This was to take a passenger in need of medical attention to the emergency landing site in Lerwick. This was just before the helicopter took part off the Nab and around Breivik in the latest police-led search for a person of concern. The weather, the wind will be southwesterly, fresh breeze force 5, veering west-northwesterly, gentle breeze force 3 to moderate breeze force 4. The temperature will be 13 to 14 degrees.
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T-bomb home again. 17 minutes is all that it takes. My feet move faster than my heart can race. I've been away for 7 weeks and a little bit of change, but the rainbow I was chasing only led me to the rain. I was looking for the sunshine.

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1: There has been the first ever medical evacuation from the floating production storage and offloading vessel Petrojarl Rosebank, although there have been two previous medical evacuations from support vessels in the Rosebank field, 85 nautical miles west-northwest of Unst. The Coast Guard helicopter based at Sumbra took the crewmen in need of medical attention back to Sumbra. The pay dispute by Unite member ICTS baggage security staff at Aberdeen Airport has been resolved. They had been due to strike every second day from Monday until the 1st of August. Two other pay disputes at Aberdeen Airport involving ICTS Central Search and Aberdeen Airport Limited workers had previously been settled. The internet service outage that started on Thursday affected internet customers in different parts of Chatham. This was said to have been caused by a hardware fault and was not related to any subsea cable issues. Meanwhile, O2 has said that it will be carrying out essential work at the 5G Bressa base station next week, stating that this will be to improve the local network. The areas affected for up to 3 days will be parts of Lerwick, Bressa and beyond, where the signal might come and go. Living Lerwick, operator of the Town Centre Business Improvement District, has issued its business plan to members as it prepares for a renewal ballot for a fourth bid period for up to 5 years from later this year to 2031. A number of businesses on the edge of the area are now excluded from the next bid, those being mostly non-retail, which have little to gain from being in the scheme. The areas now excluded are Market Street and the north part of the Hillhead, the North Esplanade, including Alexander Building and the Stewart Building, and Commercial Road from Harbour Street to Mill Lane. The removal of those 39 business members will result in a loss of levy income, with that part covered by an increase of the levy of 20%. On Thursday evening, a Coast Guard helicopter based at Sumber was tasked to go to the passenger ferry Rossi, which had left Lerwick for Aberdeen and was 20 nautical miles east of Fair Isle. This was to take a passenger in need of medical attention to the emergency landing site in Lerwick. This was just before the helicopter took part off the Nab and around Breivik in the latest police-led search for a person of concern. The weather, the wind will be southwesterly, fresh breeze, force 5, veering west-northwesterly, gentle breeze, force 3, to moderate breeze, force 4. The temperature will be 13 to 14 degrees.
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2: 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And Olivia Rodrigo

Ladies and gentlemen, I'm gonna tell you about one of the many men. Name is irrelevant, height is irrelevant. He was a 1 out of 10. I wish that I knew it then. I'm still recovering. Truly invulnerable, I love a sentiment. 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

fade eventually. So if our time is running out, day after day, we'll make the mundane a masterpiece. Oh my, my, oh my, my love, I take one look at you, you're taking me out.

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1: There has been the first ever medical evacuation from the floating production storage and offloading vessel Petrojarl Rosebank, although there have been two previous medical evacuations from support vessels in the Rosebank field, 85 nautical miles west-northwest of Unst. The Coast Guard helicopter based at Sumbra took the crewmen in need of medical attention back to Sumbra. The pay dispute by Unite member ICTS baggage security staff at Aberdeen Airport has been resolved. They had been due to strike every second day from Monday until the 1st of August. Two other pay disputes at Aberdeen Airport involving ICTS Central Search and Aberdeen Airport Limited workers had previously been settled. The internet service outage that started on Thursday affected internet customers in different parts of Chatham. This was said to have been caused by a hardware fault and was not related to any subsea cable issues. Meanwhile, O2 has said that it will be carrying out essential work at the 5G Bressa base station next week, stating that this will be to improve the local network. The areas affected for up to 3 days will be parts of Lerwick, Bressa and beyond, where the signal might come and go. Living Lerwick, operator of the Town Centre Business Improvement District, has issued its business plan to members as it prepares for a renewal ballot for a fourth bid period for up to 5 years from later this year to 2031. A number of businesses on the edge of the area are now excluded from the next bid, those being mostly non-retail, which have little to gain from being in the scheme. The areas now excluded are Market Street in the north part of the Hillhead, the North Esplanade, including Alexander Building and the Stewart Building, and Commercial Road from Harbour Street to Mill Lane. The removal of those 39 business members will result in a loss of levy income, with that part covered by an increase of the levy of 20%. On Thursday evening, a Coast Guard helicopter based at Sumbra was tasked to go to the passenger ferry Rossi, which had left Lerwick for Aberdeen and was 20 nautical miles east of Fairvale. This was to take a passenger in need of medical attention to the emergency landing site in Lerwick. This was just before the helicopter took part off the Nab and around Breivik in the latest police-led search for a person of concern. The weather, the wind will be southwesterly, fresh breeze, force 5, veering west-northwesterly, gentle breeze, force 3, to moderate breeze, force 4. The temperature will be 13 to 14 degrees.
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3: 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Old Man Ludica is the recording name of two-time Juno Award-winning and Polaris Prize-nominated singer-songwriter Chris Ludica. 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
1: Harry Styles and Twice with Takedown and Tame Impala with Dracula. 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
1: There has been the first ever medical evacuation from the floating production storage and offloading vessel Petroyarl Rosebank, although there have been two previous medical evacuations from support vessels in the Rosebank field, 85 nautical miles west-northwest of Unst. The Coast Guard helicopter based at Sumbra took the crewmen in need of medical attention back to Sumbra. The pay dispute by Unite member ICTS baggage security staff at Aberdeen Airport has been resolved. They had been due to strike every second day from Monday until the 1st of August. Two other pay disputes at Aberdeen Airport involving ICTS Central Search and Aberdeen Airport Limited workers had previously been settled. The internet service outage that started on Thursday affected internet customers in different parts of Chatham. This was said to have been caused by a hardware fault and was not related to any subsea cable issues. Meanwhile, O2 has said that it will be carrying out essential work at the 5G Bressa base station next week, stating that this will be to improve the local network. The areas affected for up to 3 days will be parts of Lerwick, Bressa and beyond, where the signal might come and go. Living Lerwick, operator of the Town Centre Business Improvement District, has issued its business plan to members as it prepares for a renewal ballot for a fourth bid period for up to 5 years from later this year to 2031. A number of businesses on the edge of the area are now excluded from the next bid, those being mostly non-retail, which have little to gain from being in the scheme. The areas now excluded are Market Street in the north part of the Hillhead, the North Esplanade, including Alexander Building and the Stewart Building, and Commercial Road from Harbour Street to Mill Lane. The removal of those 39 business members will result in a loss of levy income, with that part covered by an increase of the levy of 20%. On Thursday evening, a Coast Guard helicopter based at Sumbra was tasked to go to the passenger ferry Rossi, which had left Lerwick for Aberdeen and was 20 nautical miles east of Fairvale. This was to take a passenger in need of medical attention to the emergency landing site in Lerwick. This was just before the helicopter took part off the Nab and around Breivik in the latest police-led search for a person of concern. The weather, the wind will be southwesterly, fresh breeze force 5, veering west-northwesterly, gentle breeze force 3 to moderate breeze force 4. The temperature will be 13 to 14 degrees.
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0: screen in This Week at Mareel. A riotous new chapter and all new characters join the biggest global animated franchise in history in Minions and Monsters. Peter Mullen gives a brilliant performance in The Fall of Sir Douglas Weatherford, a black comedy about aging in the grey area between history and fantasy. 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
1: In the 15th and 17th century, Shetland was part of a trading system known as the Hanseatic League. 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

It's American Girls and Sabina Carpenter with Taste and Sienna Spira with Great Expectation. 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

I'll bring her coffee in the morning. She brings me in a piece. 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

And there she danced under the weight of her cloud. 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